love, the change of season, steady my breathing. Baby, we're survivors. Flowers turn to fertilizer. What's going on inside you? The friction lit the fire. She's sweeter than a liar. 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My spoils intact. We move fast and gather no more.

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0: Hi Bella. 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

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Sunshine.

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I can find the answer to the question, even though I'd like to. Sunshine on my skin.

The voiceover begins by touching on the mystery of light. To stop is to dance while clothed in the possibility of a moment. In fabrics that spill from the wrist and billow from the shoulder and rise up from my neck to mark space like a flag. They drift into the future and project out in color, illuminated from the source as much as from its shadow. The logic of the dance is to let these fabrics move with every crease and every wrinkle intact. The voiceover suggests putting aside the idea that a wrinkle is something to smooth out. Just look how they gather at the folds, producing powerful currents. Each wrinkle is a tapestry, endless in its possibilities of yellow, green, a paler blue. The wrinkle illustrates the movement of one fabric explaining another, as in this turns into that, through and through.

Imagine a beam of light slashing down from a high window, cutting a room on the bayads. The light drapes around the space to find its natural line. It carries a possibility and the freedom of that possibility, meaning it changes. What drives that change is a silken tension that suspends the room as day elongates into evening.

I watch the light to see how it does it. Moved by time, it transforms space. The light moves until the room turns into something else, like an image or a stage, or a bare spotlight shining on the stage. These and other fabrics are spread out on the stage around this pool of light, illuminated silver, gold, now a cosmic blue. Animated by a trick of the eye, these fabrics drape themselves into a body, rise up to standing, and walk from stage left on soft feet. This act of walking creates a bridge crossed with every step taken. This idea, this possibility, sets me free.

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Now all I wanna do is listen to Lewis Capaldi.

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0: Just wanna be me, till it's time to be me. 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I'm putting up numbers in real life, you're addicted to numbers. On a screen, I hop in a booth and I share my spirit. I got dreams of being free.
1: No person is gonna make me feel that I'm not talented. 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

0: About last night in the car, she just pointed to a field in the distance. The dark unknown. The stone steps that lead down to the fountain. Calcium deposits, bacteria, and weeds. I thought, wow, you don't even have your memories. You have nothing. The wheels were icing up, and I thought I experienced death. I don't think I died. I was not aware of any heart stopped. So look, we know that we won't see the white light or each other as we say goodbye now. It would be great if we could only have everything.
1: Summer day,
0: figures
1: of moms and poets wander in our woods, swim in our rivers, set fire to salt. The fire is continuously moving, slower, crisper, the pace is glacial in which her fruit can be burned. 3,000 private cars, meandering conversations, I smell the floods, threats, and heat waves. Grown men in suits deserve the crush, although the prices are very high. Nobody is getting rich, she said. You seem like a good man, but your house is large. The young savior displayed no alerts and brought up no relief. It cools your heart in its own quiet, terrible way. Will it be enough?
0: Stop and hold that memory. His face is placid as marble, rain falling down through the trees. He sensed flesh and blood and bone of another body building up within her warm body. The way we identify saints. Glow of white, translucence of the flesh. I want a face like that of the man who shows you where he's going to drown you. There's such an act of love in the play. So new, in fact, that the rain was up in reverse chronological order. Murder always goes back to the love. She suddenly

child stop crying, a mother might say, "That's it. 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Whenever the child gets upset, the mother might wave an airline ticket in her face, or maybe even frame it on the wall by

0: yourself!
1: Say you have a friend who responds to everything you say with, "That's great." 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
2: Wow, that's the

0: tinnitus is a common and debilitating condition of noise in the ear or head.
1: Tinnitus.
2: Helena Gau mit Lauschi.

last smoke on the northern shore of Long Island. Should be touching down here in about 15 to 20 minutes for an on-time arrival. Current weather. Light winds. Just a few scattered clouds. Temperature is about 84 degrees. Enjoyed having you on board this morning, but get another 15-20 minutes of flight attendants, please, by the camp for a ride.